get up, get into the rhythm, get into the rhythm, get up, get into the rhythm, get up, get into the rhythm, get into the rhythm, get up, get into the rhythm, get into the rhythm, get up.

get discouraged, to lose your passion, think that it's not meant to be. But if you're going to reach your destiny, you have to have a made-up mind. If you give up after the first time, or the fifth time, or the 30th time,

by how impossible it looks. You're not discouraged by how long it's taking. You don't give up because people told you no. Your attitude is, if I have to believe my whole life, I'm not going to stop believing. I'm not going to take no for an

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0: Yo, what's up, world? Thanks for joining us. UMF Radio is in effect for the next 2 hours with episode 892. Tonight, you're going to be front and center inside of the mega structure at Ultra Music Festival. Check it out. Coming up later, we've got Adriatic, but up first, a DJ and producer out of Liverpool. 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
3: We all grew up going to Ultra, and it's all a pleasure to play here on the stage for you. And we're always going to keep on going. This is what we live for. This is Ultra Miami, and we're going to party all weekend. Miami!

UMF Radio. 30 minutes deep inside of this two-hour episode in session right now with Masano. Quick shout-out to our friends writing us on social media like Ben in West Palm Beach and also Savannah, who is road-tripping with her family right now. Really glad that you're enjoying the tunes. World, don't be shy. 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Coming up in a bit, we got

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0: wraps up the first hour of tonight's episode of UMF Radio Edition 892. It's time for us to take a quick break, but don't you worry. We are coming back, and on the other side, we're going to finish out this set from Masano. And then after that, we have Adriatic. Don't go anywhere.
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just, just, just, just, just, just, just, just, just, just, just, just, just, just, just, just, just, just, just, just, just, just, just, just, just, just, just, just, just, just, just, just, just, just, just, just, just, just, just, just, just, just, just, just, just, just, just, just, just, just, just, just, just, just, just, just, just, just, just, just, just, just, just, just, just, just, just, just, just, just, just, just, just, just, just, just, just, just, just, just, just, just, just, just, just, just, just, just, just, just, just, just, just, just, just, just, just, just, just, just, just, just, just, just, just, just, just, just, just, just, just, just, just, just, just, just, just, just, just, just, just, just, just, just, just, just, just, just, just, just, just, just, just, just, just, just, just, just, just, just, just, just, just, just, just, just, just, just, just, just, just, just, just, just, just, just, just, just, just, just, just, just, just, just, just, just, just, just, just, just, just, just, just, just, just, just, just, just, just, just, just, just, just, just, just, just, just, just, just,

Gotta shake this phone down. Gotta get it up. Gotta shake this phone down. Gotta get it up. Gotta shake it.

Tick a shack, tick a shack, tick a shack, tick a shack, tick a shack, tick a shack, tick a shack, tick a shack, tick a shack, tick a shack, tick a shack, tick a shack, tick a shack, tick a shack, tick a shack, tick a shack, tick a shack, tick a shack, tick a shack, tick a shack, tick a shack, tick a shack, tick a shack, tick a shack, tick a shack, tick a shack, tick a shack, tick a shack, tick a shack, tick a shack, tick a shack, tick a shack, tick a shack, tick a shack, tick a shack, tick a shack, tick a shack, tick a shack, tick a shack, tick a shack, tick a shack, tick a shack, tick a shack, tick a shack, tick a shack, tick a shack, tick a shack, tick a shack, tick a shack, tick a shack, tick a shack, tick a shack, tick a shack, tick a shack, tick a shack, tick a shack, tick a shack, tick a shack, tick a shack, tick a shack, tick a shack, tick a shack, tick a shack

90s. You grew up in a world that doesn't exist anymore. You remember when friendship meant knocking on someone's door, not sending a message. We made mixtapes, not playlists. We went from floppy disks to the cloud, from burning CDs to sharing links.

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